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1: Welcoming you aboard Coconut Airways Flight 3722 to Bridgetown, Barbados. We will be flying at an height of 32,000 feet and at an airspeed of approximately 600 miles per hour. Refreshments will be served after takeoff. Kindly fasten your safety belts and refrain from smoking until the aircraft.

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1: The States.
2: The States. From where in the States?
1: The North Dakota State.
2: Yeah, cool. Yeah. So enjoy.
1: Way up by Canada.
2: Yeah, great, great, great. 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
1: Oh, okay. Side, yeah. Yep, yep.
2: Okay, have fun in Vienna.
1: Oh, absolutely.
2: Genießen Sie es. Yeah. Und er mag es. Er hat seine Sonnenbrille.

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2: You broke my heart, 'cause I couldn't dance. You didn't even want me around. And now I'm back to let you know I can really shake 'em down.

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